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2: Now that is filthy.
3: It sure is. People are pretty mean on social media, and they're all teaming up to pick on Luke Bryan for his songwriting on his new songs. And then, you know, we had a chance to talk to him about it. He was all fired up. He was all fired up on the Theo Von podcast. He said, look, you guys that are making these videos, looking into your camera and saying that you hate me and you hate my music, I can see your face. So if I see you in person, I'm going to knock the crap out of you, basically, is what he said.
0: Could you imagine if you were there and Luke Bryan was like punching people? By the way, he's like the happiest person normally. Like, yeah. It's not normal for him to be like Grumpy McGrumper Pants.
3: You know what's happening here, though? Here's my take on this, Holly.
0: Okay, you got a hot take. You're willing to delve into the gossip. I'm glad I've influenced you finally.
3: I don't think it's a hot take, but I think that this reminds me of something. It's like, this is what happened to Nickelback when they got so popular that and then some people on the internet started saying, oh, we don't like that. We hear too much of them. It's too much. They're too good. Whatever. And then the whole world all of a sudden decided they hated Nickelback. And now that's what's happening.
0: Nickelback was perfectly fine. Yeah, just now, like Luke Bryan music is perfectly fine.
3: Yeah, so now Nickelback is huge again because people are like, hey, look, we admit it. We like Nickelback, even though we were jerks and we hated on them. And then now I think the same thing is going to happen to Luke Bryan, but he's probably going to have to go through the suffering for 20 years until people like it again.
0: I don't know. I think that Luke Bryan's got one thing that Nickelback never did, and that was his threat to punch you in the face.

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0: and Holly show on today's country, Bay Country 97.9. The boys from Parma Lee are going to be stopping by in just a few minutes, and we're going to be going behind the song with them.
1: Of their new song, God Knew Better. So what's the story behind it? Parma Lee's going to tell us coming up.

0: 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Time for the 411 with meteorologist Megan Mulford and Bay Country weather.
1: Lows level off around 61. Tonight, under clear skies, southeasterly winds at around 5 miles an hour. Ample sunshine expected again tomorrow. Daytime highs approaching 84. Lows around 64. Tomorrow night, mainly clear skies. Mainly sunny Wednesday with highs around 85. 89 Thursday. With your Bay Country weather, I'm meteorologist Megan Mulford. Right now, it's 72 degrees.
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1: 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Behind the song.
0: The band is Parmalee. 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
2: And the story is what? We need to hear it from you guys. Who wrote this song?
3: Well, you know, being here in Nashville, we do have a group of songwriter friends and buddies that kind of send us ideas and starts and things. And that was actually one that they sent us. And as soon as we heard it, we all lit up and we were like, oh man, this is like right up our alley. It's saying exactly where we're at in our lives right now. And you know, a lot of us, premise behind the story is that you go through life and you end up down the wrong path a lot of times, especially us guys. And then if you're lucky,
4: we're just saying that's partying and just going, having, well, everybody does, you know.
3: Yeah,
4: usually I would not say everybody, but a lot of people do.
3: You know, you end up in a bad way a lot of times, and you find that right person that puts you back on track, and then that gives you realize that's your purpose and that's where you need to be, and you don't need to be worried about these other things. And that's, you know, and that makes things as God's plan was, you know, for you to get that out and find this person.
4: But you do have to learn to make mistakes.

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1: Hey, we're the Rob and Holly Show. Happy Labor Day, and Carrie Underwood is here. I gotta believe that before you hit it big on an American Idol, there might have been some crappy jobs.
2: Yeah, have you ever had, a bad job?
3: I don't think I've ever had a bad job. I've had hard jobs. I've had jobs that, worked random hours. My first job was at a gas station. And that was a lot of fun, actually. And while I was working at the gas station, I took on another job at a hotel down the street. And there was nobody else working there. I had one day of training. And then the next day I came in and the lady that had worked there the longest and was training me just didn't show. So on my second day of work, I was now in charge because I was now the senior member that was working at the hotel. So I feel like that one was really challenging to try and figure my way through it. But I did. My best job is definitely what I do now. I really like being on stage and I really like performing for people and just having fun and singing because I feel like that's what I was born to do.

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1: Appreciate you if you follow us at Rob and Holly Show. 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
0: They can all be found at Rob and Holly Show. Yeah, we're on Facebook and Instagram and TikTok. 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

0: 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Still to come, we're going to find out from Jelly Roll himself, what was the moment where he decided, you know what, it's time to lose the weight? Because he lost, what, over 200 pounds, maybe 300, or so, I think?
1: He's made a really amazing life change. So what exactly was the turning point? Jelly Roll is going to tell us coming up.

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1: Clear skies tonight with a low of 60. Winds out of the southeast at around 5 miles an hour. Daytime highs approaching 84. Tomorrow, mainly clear skies. Lows dip down to about 64. Tomorrow night, mainly clear skies. Temperatures a bit above average Wednesday and Thursday, with highs from the mid-80s to the upper 80s. With your Bay Country weather, I'm meteorologist Megan Mulford. Right now, it's 71 degrees.
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1: We're going to play Hands Up from Jelly Roll in just a minute, but I want to talk about the transformation, the weight loss.
0: What exactly was the turning point for you?
2: It was around my 39th birthday is whenever I really started going, man, I need to lose weight.
3: Yeah.
0: Really? Okay.
2: Right before, about 6 months before it, I started like poking around, thinking about it and trying to make conscious decisions. But like right before my 39th birthday, I was like, dude, my next one is 40.
0: Mm-hmm. Did you feel like you were getting old? Like you're like, oh, I'm getting old.
2: I felt like it was getting irreversible. I started really thinking about 40-year-old, like how many 40-year-old 500-pound people I knew. I started thinking about how many people I knew that were over 300 pounds that died before they got to 40.
0: Yep.
2: So then that started hitting me. Then I started thinking about like my grandfather who died at like 52. And then I started thinking about, you know, like these things hit me. And I was like, he was like 340, 330. And I was like, man, I got, fat people don't live long. You know what I'm saying? I was like, I got to do something, dude. Like more. Well,
0: I laugh. I'm not laughing at it.
2: You're evil, Holly. You're going to hell, Holly. Okay?
0: No, I'm not. I don't mean it.
2: I'm not telling you nothing your radio show listeners don't know, but you are going to hell.
0: Please.

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0: 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Happy Labor Day. Hopefully the grill is still hot. I'm hungry again. What's your go-to meat on the grill?
1: What do you mean, go-to meats?
0: Like, what is your favorite? You know, for me, I'm cooking a steak on the grill. If I got a choice, that's what I'm doing.
1: Oh, I do like a steak on the grill. But if I'm like, all right, and my husband's going to smoke the meats, he's going to do all the work on the meats, I'm getting steak bites. Have you ever had steak bites?
0: Yeah, of course. Do you know what I mean? Love a little steak bite appetizer.
1: That's like, but I'll make it like a meal out of it. It's not like an appetizer. That's it. That's my meal.

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1: Oh, Labor Day. People are laboring. Can I just give a thank you to my husband, who is a police officer and working, and thank you to all of our first responders, because, you know, people get crazy and they do dumb stuff on Labor Day. 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
2: This is a big day
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1: It is Labor Day, and we've been hearing from a lot of the country artists about their first jobs, but what about our first jobs?
0: You're asking me my first job?
1: Yeah,
0: official job?
1: I want to hear what your first ever job was, and I'll tell you mine as well, coming up in just a few.

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1: Clear skies tonight with a low of 60. Winds out of the southeast at around 5 miles an hour. Daytime highs approaching 84. Tomorrow, mainly clear skies. Lows dip down to about 64. Tomorrow night, mainly clear skies. Temperatures a bit above average Wednesday and Thursday, with highs from the mid-80s to the upper 80s. With your Bay Country weather, I'm meteorologist Megan Mulford. Right now, it's 68 degrees.
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0: This is Bay Country 97.9. Happy Labor Day with the Rob and Holly Show. And I wanted to ask, I don't know if I've heard this before, the story. What was your first job ever?
1: I was a dishwasher at a golf course.
0: That's a pretty good first job.
1: No, it wasn't. It was terrible.
0: Why?
1: So you work as a dishwasher, you're in the kitchen, and in the kitchen, there's a bunch of steam. And as a teenager, the steam gave me acne, like all over my forehead. And I was like, I can't work here anymore. I'm never going to get a boyfriend. So I quit the job, but I was too embarrassed to tell them it was because that their job gave

0: me acne.
1: How old were you?
0: I was like, I don't know, 13 or 14 or something like that.
1: That's young, right?
0: I told them I moved out of state. I said I was moving. My parents I made this whole lie up, and I felt so bad. Oh, it sounds terrible.
1: I remember working before. I don't. I feel like I was like 8 years old, and my parents would be like, "There's no way you were 8 years old." And my dad, he owned his own business, and so I would sweep the floors in there sometimes. And I feel like I was very young when I swept.
0: That was not an official job. That's just you. Dad giving you a broom because he wants to keep you busy.
1: Yeah.
0: That's not a real job.
1: I was only getting paid in mac and cheese at that time
0: and fruit snacks.
1: Yeah.

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1: Hey, you were talking about giving a shout out to your husband who is working today on Labor Day because he's a police officer. Yeah. Do police officers get like a different day to like make up for this day or no? They just don't get holidays.
0: No, they just don't get, they get paid extra usually.
1: Oh, so he volunteered to work today because for
0: Sometimes you like have to work the holiday and you don't want to work the holiday and you're like, I just want to spend it with your my family. And they're like, well, guess what? Too bad. You're low on the totem pole. You're stuck working. They could do that. Yeah.
1: Well,
0: so like
1: sorry.
0: You don't really always get a choice.
1: Sorry
0: to
1: everyone.
0: But they're like, oh, but we're going to pay you extra.
1: Well, that's, I guess that's nice. Sorry to everyone who's working, but kudos to you for making extra money.

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2: This one reads, Customs seizes giraffe feces from woman at the airport. And just wondering why anyone would try to carry poop on an airplane.
0: Well, I feel like that's what Customs did. They're like, hey, you can't have that poo of any kind. It just happens to be giraffe poo, which I feel like I have never put giraffe poo in my poo lineup. You know I got a poo lineup, right? A poo that I would rather deal with. Well, when you have a farm, there's poop that you like, there's poop that you don't like. Rabbit poop is at the top of my list of poop I like.
2: Well, guess what?
0: So easy to deal with.
2: Surprisingly.
0: I'm not taking any on an airplane, though. That's weird.
2: Surprisingly, they were ready for this.
0: They were.
2: Because they destroyed the giraffe poo via steam sterilization in accordance with the United States Department of Agriculture Destruction Protocol.
0: I did not know there was a protocol for how to deal with poo. It's a poo protocol. I bet you there was a focus meeting or something on that, you know, where I bring everybody in, teach everyone how to deal with the poo.

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1: Happy Labor Day, we're the Rob and Holly Show. Lee Bryce, you've had quite an incredible music career, but obviously you got to start somewhere else with a different job.
2: Did you have any other jobs before you got into country music?
3: I was a server at Rainforest Cafe. I had a bunch of flair and whatever you call it, you know. I mean, I had the whole thing. And I was a server at a bunch of places, and then I would also go, and I would go on my day off. I'd go write two or three writers, like over at two or three songs, and then, you know, at night if I got off of work, I would go play little acoustic shows down at the Mexican restaurant or down at the bowling alley, wherever they paid me like $100 to go play for 4 hours.

0: We don't need triple Doppler. We've got meteorologist Megan Mulford. Here's your Bay Country weather.
1: Clear skies tonight with a low of 60. Winds out of the southeast at around 5 miles an hour. Daytime highs approaching 84. Tomorrow, mainly clear skies. Lows dip down to about 64. Tomorrow night, mainly clear skies. Temperatures a bit above average Wednesday and Thursday, with highs from the mid-80s to the upper 80s. With your Bay Country weather, I'm meteorologist Megan Mulford. Right now, 66.
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0: 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We're
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0: so sorry.
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3: I saw a sign recently outside a restaurant. 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
1: Once again, happy Labor Day with The Robin Holly Show. Hope you had a great one. And join us tomorrow. It is Tuesday, so we'll have a life hack for you with Just a Tip Tuesday.
0: Also, we go behind the song with Atlas for his one. And then also, Riley Green stops by too. So we'll see you then. Have an amazing rest of your Labor Day.

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0: Hey there with the Rob and Holly Show on Bay Country 97.9. Should we ask Carly Pierce on Friday when she takes over the show, like what exactly was going through her brain in that saucy music video with Riley Green?
1: Oh, I know exactly what was going through her brain. I don't know if we have to ask her. But yes, that's a great hard-hitting journalism question.
0: She says they're just friends, though, you know? So I don't...
1: Mm-hmm.
0: You know, I don't know.
1: Yep. So maybe it was awkward for her, but we're going to find out when Carly takes over our show this Friday night.

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0: today's country and your hourly forecast. Time for the 411 with meteorologist Megan Mulford and Bay Country weather.
1: Lows level off around 60 overnight under clear skies. Winds out of the south at around 5 miles an hour. Highs level off around 84 Tuesday, mainly clear skies. Lows dip down to about 64 Tuesday night, mainly clear skies. Dry with temps above average Wednesday and Thursday, and highs from the mid-80s to the upper 80s. With your Bay Country weather, I'm meteorologist Megan Mulford. Right now, 66.
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0: updated weather every hour with your Bay Country forecast.
1: Lows level off around 60 overnight under clear skies. Winds out of the south at around 5 miles an hour. Highs level off around 84 Tuesday, mainly clear skies. Lows dip down to about 64 Tuesday night, mainly clear skies. Dry with temps above average Wednesday and Thursday, and highs from the mid-80s to the upper 80s. With your Bay Country weather, I'm meteorologist Megan Mulford. Currently, it's 64 degrees.
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0: Megan's got your forecast every hour with Bay Country Weather.
1: Lows level off around 60 overnight under clear skies. Winds out of the south at around 5 miles an hour. Highs level off around 84 Tuesday, mainly clear skies. Lows dip down to about 64 Tuesday night, mainly clear skies. Dry with temps above average Wednesday and Thursday, and highs from the mid-80s to the upper 80s. With your Bay Country weather, I'm meteorologist Megan Mulford. Currently, it's 64 degrees.
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0: don't need triple Doppler. We've got meteorologist Megan Mulford. Here's your Bay Country weather.
1: Mainly clear skies overnight with lows around 61. Northerly winds at around 5 miles an hour. Mainly sunny again Tuesday. Highs level off around 84. Lows level off around 66 Tuesday night. High of 85 Wednesday under mainly sunny skies. 89 Thursday. With your Bay Country weather, I'm meteorologist Megan Mulford. Currently 63.
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0: today's country and your hourly forecast. Time for the 411 with meteorologist Megan Mulford and Bay Country weather.
1: Mainly clear skies overnight with lows around 61. Northerly winds at around 5 miles an hour. Mainly sunny again Tuesday. Highs level off around 84. Lows level off around 66 Tuesday night. High of 85 Wednesday under mainly sunny skies. 89 Thursday. With your Bay Country weather, I'm meteorologist Megan Mulford. Right now, 64.
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1: Daytime highs approaching 84. Today, under mainly sunny skies, winds out of the west at around 5 miles an hour. Lows level off around 66. Tonight, partly cloudy skies. Mainly sunny skies tomorrow. Daytime highs approaching 85. Highs level off around 89 Thursday, under clear skies. 84 Friday. With your Bay Country weather, I'm meteorologist Megan Mulford. Currently, it's 62 degrees.
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1: This is the Ag Radio Network Farm News. I'm Tom Cassidy with Tim Slezarczyk.
2: The Department of Justice has an investigation into major meat packers, and it's been gaining momentum recently amid new reports on cattle market practices. Some of the new developments in the ongoing investigation into the largest meat processors in the U.S. is renewing focus on questions that have been long-standing about competition in the cattle market. A new report offers first meaningful updates on how the investigation is progressing, signaling that federal officials are taking a deeper look at the structure of the beef supply chain. Department of Justice is focusing specifically on the Big Four, Tyson, Cargill, JBS, and National Beef, examining potential, quote, criminal anti-competitive conduct. This won't be the first time that this investigation has been going on. Those four companies are estimated to control roughly 80 to 85% of U.S. beef processing capacity, a level of concentration that's drawn scrutiny from producers, lawmakers, and economists for years, decades even. Reports indicate the investigation is examining whether meat packers engaged in illegal coordination or agreements related to cattle procurement and pricing behavior. For many producers, the concerns center on the growing gap between boxed beef prices and the price paid for live cattle, as well as the limited number of buyers that are available, especially in certain regions. Industry analysts have long noted that when fewer packers dominate the market, it reduces competition for cattle and potentially pressures prices at the producer level, even during periods of strong consumer demand for beef. The investigation is coming amid ongoing

0: Concerns about rising beef prices for consumers, tying the issue of market concentration to broader food price inflation. The latest investigation follows a similar effort that was launched in 2020. That probe stretched over several years but had limited public detail. Reports surfaced last fall indicating the Department of Justice closed that investigation with no charges.
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0: Cattle on feed for the nation on April 1st was down 1%, with cattle and calves on feed for the slaughter market in large capacity feedlots of 1,000 or more totaled 11.6 million head on April 1st. That inventory, 1% below April 1st of a year ago. Inventory included 7.25 million steers and steer calves, down slightly from the previous year. That group accounted for 63% of the total inventory of cattle on feed, with heifers and heifer calves accounting for 4.3 million head, down 1%. Placements in feedlots during March totaled 1.7 million. That was 7% below 2025, with net placements at 1,660,000 head. Placements, the second lowest for March since the series began back in 1996. During March, placements of cattle and calves that were on the lighter side were 320,000 head, 6 weights 250,000, 7 weights 435, 8 weights at 474,000. The rest were in those very heavy cattle. Marketings of fed cattle in March totaled 1,630,000 head. That was 6% below 2025. Marketing's the second lowest for March since the series began in 1996, though heavier weights on those cattle has made beef about the same. Other disappearance did total about 50,000 head during March. That was 9% below 2025.
10: And now another episode of One Soil to Live.
11: I just can't let you keep treating it like dirt, Claude.
12: Well, you know I don't mean to, Samantha. It's just I...
11: It's just what? You don't know it's alive?
12: Well, I...
11: Well, it is alive. And if you want to get the most out of it, you'll follow these four principles to keep it healthy and functioning.
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0: Maryland Department of Transportation State Highway Administration will begin a project to clean and paint U.S. 13 Business Market Street Bridge over the Pocomoke River in Pocomoke City starting today. The work will require the closure and detour of the bridge. It's expected to be completed by Saturday, November 8th, weather permitting. A Maryland man wanted for attempted murder is behind bars following a traffic stop in Somerset County. Prince's Anne Police say officers pulled a vehicle over on Somerset Avenue on September 4th and identified a passenger as 21-year-old Tasmir Townsend. Townsend was wanted on an active warrant out of Crisfield. He was taken into custody without incident and is being held at the Somerset County Detention Center.
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14: Good morning. Thanks for waking up with the Bay Country Breakfast powered by Pohanka of Salisbury. I'm Adam in the morning. We are all back at it today, September the 8th. Accomack County Schools, first day of school. Thanks for all of you for getting up early with the Bay Country Breakfast. And we're getting up with some definitely different temperatures today. 60 degrees, Pocomoke City. Crisfield checking in 63 and 68 on Chincoteague. The more inland, the cooler it is. It's almost sweatshirt weather, that is for sure. And forecast from meteorologist Megan Mulford, full forecast coming up, but you can expect highs today around 84 with a mix of sun and clouds. And a busy hour, lots of sports to get to today. We'll get a sports report around 6:32. Marine weather and tides coming up, Sandpiper Marine Fishing Report, and news is on the Bay Country Breakfast. Let's get this week started the right way. Good morning.

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1: The hot bite on the bay side of the shore is those channel bass. 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James, Charles and Mildred Ritter, Jim Emke, Joe DeShield, and countless others find success over a beautiful Labor Day weekend. 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Pitched eels are a consistent producer to cruising fish, but trolled spoons accounted for six by Captain Jeff Geary of Sick Day Sport Fishing. 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
0: 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Time to check in with meteorologist Megan Mulford with Bay Country Weather.
3: Daytime highs approaching 84. Today, under mainly sunny skies, winds out of the west at around 5 miles an hour. Lows level off around 66. Tonight, partly cloudy skies. Mainly sunny skies tomorrow. Daytime highs approaching 85. Highs level off around 89 Thursday, under clear skies. 84 Friday. With your Bay Country weather, I'm meteorologist Megan Mulford. Right now, 63. Daytime highs approaching 84. Today, under mainly sunny skies, winds out of the west at around 5 miles an hour. Lows level off around 66. Tonight, partly cloudy skies. Mainly sunny skies tomorrow. Daytime highs approaching 85. Highs level off around 89 Thursday, under clear skies. 84 Friday. With your Bay Country weather, I'm meteorologist Megan Mulford. Right now, 63.
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12: Your neighbors might complain. Let them. It's today's country.

0: Del Marva, let's talk about all the high school football games over the weekend and on Friday. Let's talk about the scores. Let's start in Delaware. Obviously, Polytech defeated Early College. That game was on last Thursday. They won 45-6. Seaford cruised against AI DuPont 49-0. Odessa, a big one. They defeated Indian River 27-14. Cape and Lopen looked good versus St. Mark's, winning that game in dominating fashion. 34-3. Sussex Tech putting up a 50-burger on Glasgow. Lake Forest on the winning end versus North Carolina. And Sussex Central sneaking out of West Philly with a W. And for the Maryland side, Parkside defeated Delmar, putting up 48 points. Stephen Decatur defeated Laurel 34-0. James N. Bennett with a nail bottle versus Colonel Richardson. They won 7-6. Kent County lost to Bohemia Manor. And Easton football, with the likes of Jazeer Dickerson debuting, defeated the Caesar Rodney Riders 46-22.
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1: Today on the Bay, west winds around 5 knots with waves at 1 foot. Seaside today, northwest winds 5 knots, becoming south early in the afternoon, then increasing 5 to 10, gusts to 15 knots late with seas at 2 feet. Your next high tide in Chrisfield is set for 10:59 a.m. High tide in Chincoteague, it happened at 6:30 a.m. Your next one will be at 7:07 p.m. Deal Island Chance, your next high tide is set for 12:04 p.m., right around lunchtime. 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We've got news headlines coming up on the Bay Country Breakfast. Good morning.

0: The Maryland Department of Transportation State Highway Administration will begin a project to clean and paint U.S. 13 Business Market Street Bridge over the Pocomoke River in Pocomoke City starting today. The work will require the closure and detour of the bridge. It's expected to be completed by Saturday, November 8th, weather permitting. A Maryland man wanted for attempted murder is behind bars following a traffic stop in Somerset County. Prince's Anne Police say officers pulled a vehicle over on Somerset Avenue on September 4th and identified a passenger as 21-year-old Tasmir Townsend. Townsend was wanted on an active warrant out of Crisfield. He was taken into custody without incident and is being held at the Somerset County Detention Center.
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Good morning to all the students waking up today for first day of school in Accomack County. 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Mix of sun and clouds expected today with highs around 84. 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

Today's Country's on the Bay Country Breakfast. Good morning. I'm Adam in the morning. We're powered by Pohanka of Salisbury. A special good morning to everyone waking up in Accomack County. Students back in school for the first day today. We hope you have a fabulous year. Looking at a mix of sun and clouds today with a high of 84. This is meteorologist Megan Mulford. Her full forecast is coming up. We'll check more sports this hour, country music news, and we'll talk about GSB Media's Radiothon. It is 1 week away. How's your coffee tasting this morning with the Bay Country Breakfast and today's country? Good morning.

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Today's Country's on the Bay Country Breakfast. Good morning. I'm Adam in the Morning, back at it and back with high school sports. Today, volleyball action. Pocomoke High School opening their season at home today versus Y-High. JV at 4, varsity takes the court at 5, and the Pocomoke Warriors field hockey team, they are on the road today. First game of the season, they will take on St. Michael's at 4 p.m. And it was a big week one in high school football. Let's give you the scores from Friday night. Kent Island defeated Cambridge 21-13. Easton defeats Caesar Rodney 46-22. Queen Anne's fell to Annapolis 39-0. North Carolina loses to Lake Forest 49-14. Parkside all over Delmar 48-0. Wicomico defeated Snow Hill 43-21. James M. Bennett over Colonel Richardson 7-6. Stephen Decatur defeats Laurel 34-0, and Kent County fell to Bohemia Manor 34-12. 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We'll grab Megan's full forecast and country music news coming up. 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

0: 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Time to check in with meteorologist Megan Mulford with Bay Country weather.
1: Daytime highs approaching 84. Today, under mainly sunny skies, winds out of the west at around 5 miles an hour. Lows level off around 66. Tonight, partly cloudy skies. Mainly sunny skies tomorrow. Daytime highs approaching 85. Highs level off around 89 Thursday, under clear skies. 84 Friday. With your Bay Country weather, I'm meteorologist Megan Mulford. Right now, it's 62 degrees.
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0: Good morning from the Bay Country Breakfast. Time for country music news, powered by Taws Insurance. Chris Field. Taylor Swift officially back at the top of the country charts as I Knew It, I Knew You lands at number one this week. And in true Taylor fashion, the milestone comes with a little extra meaning. The first time in 13 years, Taylor Swift is back at number one on country radio with the song marking her 14th song to the top of the country airplay charts in the United States. Luke Combs holds on to number two with Be By You. Stella Lefty comes in at number three with Boston. Kenny Chesney lands at number four with Carry On. Lainey Wilson did such a great job hosting the last couple of years' CMA Awards. We would have been surprised if she wasn't asked back. And of course she was. Over the holiday weekend, it was announced that Lainey will be hosting this year's CMA Awards on November 18th in Nashville. She says, I couldn't be more excited to be hosting the CMA Awards again this year, especially with it being the 60th anniversary. I've had so much fun hosting the last 2 years. This one's going to be extra special. The show will air live on ABC and Disney Plus, and will stream the next day on Hulu. And finally, don't we all wish we had a job like Riley Green? Not necessarily as a touring country star, but a job that is light on labor and heavy on the laughs.
1: We're out there having a good time and enjoying ourselves, and when it gets time for the show, I guess you could call that work, but that's probably the most fun of all of it.
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Good morning, Pocomoke City, and thanks for waking up with the Bay Country Breakfast. I'm Adam in the morning. 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We're all going to be on the air. 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

0: Maryland Department of Transportation State Highway Administration will begin a project to clean and paint U.S. 13 Business Market Street Bridge over the Pocomoke River in Pocomoke City starting today. The work will require the closure and detour of the bridge. It's expected to be completed by Saturday, November 8th, weather permitting. A Maryland man wanted for attempted murder is behind bars following a traffic stop in Somerset County. Prince's Anne Police say officers pulled a vehicle over on Somerset Avenue on September 4th and identified a pastor as 21-year-old Tasmir Townsend. Townsend was wanted on an active warrant out of Crisfield. He was taken into custody without incident and is being held at the Somerset County Detention Center.
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Thanks, Wicomico County, for making us your choice for today's country on the Bay Country Breakfast. I'm Adam in the morning. Mix of sun and clouds today. Gonna be a nice one. Highs of 84 forecast. 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

Morgan Wallen's on the Bay Country Breakfast, powered by Pohanka of Salisbury. Good morning. I'm Adam in the morning. We are back at it and back to school for Accomack County students today. 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

0: Thank you, Somerset County, for making us your favorite radio station. We're Bay Country 97.9, and the Bay Country Breakfast is on. I'm Adam in the morning. We've got some games of interest this afternoon. Pocomoke Lady Warriors, they start their 2026-27 field hockey season with a away contest at St. Michael's. That game will start at 4 p.m. And Pocomoke volleyball team, they are at home today welcoming in Y High. JV starts at 4 with the varsity playing at 5 p.m. So one of the most controversial calls in college football happened Saturday night as Western Michigan seemingly upset number 16 Michigan in Ann Arbor. But in the final seconds, the Broncos were ahead 9-7. And here's where everything changed.
1: 9 seconds remaining. Deep drop. Underwood. 5 seconds left. Underwood's going to toss it towards the end zone. Into the crowd. And out of bounds. Time expires. It's the attack from the MAC. Western Michigan sends shockwaves across the college football world and pulls off the week one stunner. They take down the Wolverines 12-7.
2: The previous play is under further review. After review, there's 1 second remaining in the game. Third down.
1: Deep drop. Going to unload it towards the end zone. Into the crowd.
3: Buchanan is caught.
1: J.J. Buchanan. Touchdown. A miracle at Michigan Stadium.
0: Michigan were 27.5-point favorites to win, but were getting spanked the entire game by the unranked Broncos. Many found it humorous that fans stormed the field after Michigan barely won the game. Megan's forecast is coming up. Good morning from the Bay Country Breakfast.

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1: Mainly clear today with daytime highs approaching 84. Winds out of the west at around 5 miles an hour. Lows dip down to about 66. Tonight, partly cloudy. 85 tomorrow, lots of sunshine. Clouds on the increase Thursday into Friday. Upper 80s Thursday, mid 80s by Friday. With your Bay Country weather, I'm meteorologist Megan Mulford. Right now, it's 68 degrees.
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Good morning, old Nancock, and thanks for waking up with the Bay Country Breakfast. So over the weekend, the 67th Skipjack Racing Festival was held in Deal Island, and the Deal Island Chance Lions Club announcing the winners of the boat docking contest yesterday. First place went to Hunter Hughes on the Hunter. Second place went to Kenny Heath on the Thomas Jaden. Hard to handle, Danny Hathaway picking up third place. No Smoke with Will Watkins picked up fourth place. And Els Angels and Wade Murphy picking up the fifth place finish. Congratulations to all of the winners, and thanks to all of the participants. And thanks to everyone for making the Deal Island Skipjack Racing Festival a huge success. We got real news headlines powered by Weikert Realtors coming up, and not headline news on the way. 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

0: This is not headline news. Today is Actors Day, or as Adam Sandler calls it, Tuesday. Star Trek is celebrating its 60th anniversary. Yes, 60 years since American families tuned in and then changed the channel to either Bewitched or My Three Sons. Scorpions canceled their 2026 tour, so they won't be rocking you even like a light shower. And the Saturday Evening Post will cease printing after 205 years. Now what will you clean out of me? Responded your grandma's attic. This is not headline news.
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0: Maryland Department of Transportation, State Highway Administration will begin a project to clean and paint the U.S. 13 Business Market Street Bridge over the Pocomoke River in Pocomoke City starting today. The work, which will require the closure and detour of the bridge, is expected to be completed by Saturday, November 8th, weather permitting. And congratulations to Amy Fawcett of Severn, Maryland, grand prize winner in the 62nd annual Crab Cooking Contest held Friday as part of the National Hard Crab Derby. Her winning dish was the open-faced waffle crab club. The winning recipe will be available on the Crab Derby's website at nationalhardcrabderby.com.
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The Bay Country Breakfast is on. Good morning. And the Shincoteague Police Department's annual poker run and block party for the kids is Saturday. Ride starts at Rommel's Harley-Davidson in Salisbury with several stops all along the way to Shincoteague. Auction and block party with the Rhythm Section Band to follow. And the details are available at baycountry979.com. 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

us your choice at the workplace. The Bay Country Breakfast is on and powered by Pohanka of Salisbury. I'm Adam in the morning, smack dab in the middle of 30 minutes, nonstop.

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I'm Adam in the morning. So our friends at Enchanted Florist and Gifts downtown Pocomoke, they're having their annual fall open house. 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They're right there in downtown Pocomoke. 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Get the details when you join our Facebook group. It's the Bay Country Breakfast on Facebook. Good morning.

0: 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Time to check in with meteorologist Megan Mulford with Bay Country Weather.
1: Mainly clear today, with daytime highs approaching 84. Winds out of the west at around 5 miles an hour. Lows dip down to about 66. Tonight, partly cloudy. 85 tomorrow, lots of sunshine. Clouds on the increase Thursday into Friday. Upper 80s Thursday, mid 80s by Friday. With your Bay Country weather, I'm meteorologist Megan Mulford. Right now, it's 66 degrees.
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Workday Laughs is coming up in a few. Good morning.

0: Thanks for making us your choice to wake up. We're the Bay Country Breakfast. It's time for Workday Laughs. Good morning.
1: What is a slang word from your day that you used to say in high school?
2: Wicked.
1: Lit. Tight. Fresh. 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Rad. How about this one? You guys remember this one? Psych. Remember psych? Psych is such a solid slang word. I don't know why we stopped saying that. You know what's very similar to psych? Not. Remember not? Remember you'd be like, Mom, I'm gonna go clean my room. Not. Whatever. Gag me with a spoon. Remember gag me with a spoon? Why were we so violent?
0: A major bridge project going on in Pocomoke City and a new winner with the National Hard Crab Derby's Crab Cooking Contest. You'll find out all about it with news. It's coming up on the Bay Country Breakfast.

0: The Maryland Department of Transportation State Highway Administration will begin a project to clean and paint the U.S. 13 Business Market Street Bridge over the Pocomoke River in Pocomoke City starting today. The work, which will require the closure and detour of the bridge, is expected to be completed by Saturday, November 8th, weather permitting. And congratulations to Amy Fawcett of Severn, Maryland, grand prize winner in the 62nd annual Crab Cooking Contest held Friday as part of the National Hard Crab Derby. Her winning dish was the open-faced waffle crab club. The winning recipe will be available on the Crab Derby's website at nationalhardcrabderby.com.
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That puts a big red bow on the Tuesday, September 8th edition of the Bay Country Breakfast. Rich Drake's up next for your workday. K. Michael's driving you home this afternoon. And the Robin Holly Show tonight at 7 p.m. Let's do it again tomorrow, 6 a.m. I got the country. You bring the coffee with the Bay Country Breakfast. 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

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It is Rich Drake during your workday. We got your weather with meteorologist Megan Mofer on the way. 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
1: Mainly clear today with daytime highs approaching 84. Winds out of the west at around 5 miles an hour. Lows dip down to about 66. Tonight, partly cloudy. 85 tomorrow, lots of sunshine. Clouds on the increase Thursday into Friday. Upper 80s Thursday, mid 80s by Friday. With your Bay Country weather, I'm meteorologist Megan Mulford. Right now, it's 74 degrees.
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It is Rich Drake during your workday. Thanks, New Church, checking in today on the Thorns Marine text line. 443-216-9794. It's Dan and Shay. Say so.

Today's Country, Bay Country, 97.9. It is Rich Drake during your workday. Always letting you know what's happening in the community is the Chicoutimi Police Department's annual poker run and block party for the kids is going on Saturday. The rides start at Rommel's Harley-Davidson in Salisbury with several stops all the way back to Chicoutimi. Auction and block party with the rhythm section band to follow. You don't want to miss it. 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
1: Everybody's got a problem, so do I. But we ain't gonna solve them on a Saturday night. 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
1: When it comes to news, we're first in country. Country News Now. Little Big Town gives us an inside look behind their new album, It's a Dying Art.
2: We didn't have any boundaries in our head. We didn't have any rules. We didn't, what do we want to do? What do we want to say? How do we want these songs to sound? And it was really all about what we were creating sonically. In the, once we decided on the song, how were we going to build out the picture?
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It is Rich Drake during your workday. We got your weather with meteorologist Megan Mofin on the way. 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

0: don't need triple Doppler. We've got meteorologist Megan Mulford. Here's your Bay Country weather.
1: High temperatures reach up to 84 this afternoon. Under mainly clear skies, westerly winds 5 to 10 miles an hour. Partly cloudy skies tonight. Lows level off around 66. High temperatures reach up to 85 tomorrow. Bright sunshine expected Thursday, with daytime highs approaching 89. 84 Friday. With your Bay Country weather, I'm meteorologist Megan Mulford. Right now, it's 81 degrees.
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Breeze Country, Bay Country, 97.9. It is Rich Strick during your workday. We got your weather with meteorologist Megan Bulford on the way. 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

0: 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Time for the 411 with meteorologist Megan Mulford and Bay Country weather.
1: High temperatures reach up to 84 this afternoon under mainly clear skies. Westerly winds 5 to 10 miles an hour. Partly cloudy skies tonight. Lows level off around 66. High temperatures reach up to 85 tomorrow. Bright sunshine expected Thursday with daytime highs approaching 89. 84 Friday. With your Bay Country weather, I'm meteorologist Megan Mulford. Currently 82.
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It is Rich Drake Durger Workday. 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

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It is Rich Drake during your workday. We got your weather with meteorologist Megan Mofford on the way. And don't miss the Rob and Holly Show exclusively here on Bay Country each weeknight at 7, tonight at 7. 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

0: updated weather every hour with your Bay Country forecast.
1: Sunshine mixed with clouds at times this afternoon, with daytime highs approaching 84. Winds out of the southwest, 5 to 10 miles an hour. Partly cloudy skies again tonight. Lows dip down to about 66. 85 tomorrow, mainly clear. Bright sunshine Thursday, with highs around 89. 84 Friday. With your Bay Country weather, I'm meteorologist Megan Mulford. Right now, 81.
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With you on a Tuesday that feels oddly like a Monday, right? How's your day going so far? Big chunk of it behind you. Did you have a great weekend? A long weekend for a lot of folks. Hopefully fun, relaxing, all the things. I like when there's a long weekend so you can maybe have fun, hang out, and then also get some things checked off so you can start the week kind of feeling ready and not behind. So I, in that regard, had a really good weekend. Hope you did as well. We've got a little Megan Maroney coming up for you. Dan and Shay is on the way. Let's get into it with Blake Shelton right now. It's Let Him In Anyway on Bay Country.

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It's Megan Maroney. That one's called 6 months Later. Love that one. It's Bay Country 97.9. I'm Kate Michaels. We've got a look at your forecast, your work week, short work week forecast coming up for you after Graylin James on Bay Country.

0: Megan's got your forecast every hour with Bay Country Weather.
1: High temperatures reach up to 83 this afternoon under mainly sunny skies. Winds out of the southwest, 5 to 10 miles an hour. Mainly clear skies again tonight. Lows level off around 65. Highs level off around 86 tomorrow, mainly sunny. Bright sunshine expected Thursday with a high of 90. 84 Friday. With your Bay Country weather, I'm meteorologist Megan Mulford. Right now, it's 79 degrees.
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Corey Kent on Bay Country 97.9. I'm Kate Michaels. Let's see, a little Luke Bryan coming up for you. That is by request. We'll get some Bailey Zimmerman in as well. Let's go Zach John King right now, because why not? It's Bay Country.

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That's Luke Bryan for Princess Anne on Bay Country 97.9. I'm Kate Michaels. I really hope you had a wonderful weekend. I spent a lot of time outside on the water, racing the sun home. It's moving a little faster than it has been, huh? We noticed a big difference in sunset time, and that's just going to keep on pushing through throughout the month of September. It's still local summer today, of course, Tumbleweed Tuesday. All the locals should be on the beach today. Here I am instead, but there's still a vibe shift. I was talking about this earlier. Like, it is September, and our brains deep down inside in our circadian rhythm knows the difference. So we'll try to squeeze out every last drop that we have, because fall, she's a-coming. And then we'll enjoy fall, too, when it gets here. We're going to take a look at your forecast. The temperatures that later on this week are going to tell us that it is still summer, no matter what deep down in our brains tell us. We've got your forecast coming up after Morgan Wallen on Bay Country.

0: don't need triple Doppler. We've got meteorologist Megan Mulford. Here's your Bay Country weather.
1: Mainly clear tonight with lows around 65. Winds out of the south, 5 to 10 miles an hour. Lots of sunshine again tomorrow. Daytime highs approaching 86. 71 tomorrow night, clear skies. Clouds on the increase Thursday into Friday. Upper 80s Thursday, mid 80s by Friday. With your Bay Country weather, I'm meteorologist Megan Mulford. Right now, it's 78 degrees.
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Well, I hope you have this on your calendar. 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

Space Country. 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Good Tuesday afternoon. Jason Aldean is on the way for you and Dan and Shay right now. 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

Today's country, we're Bay Country 97.9. Well, you have made it. It's 5 o'clock on this Tuesday. Hopefully, it's all downhill for you. I mean, we're practically already at Hump Day Wednesday, which is basically the weekend, right? That's how we're going to rationalize everything. But we've got your great forecast coming up. It looks really good for the weekend. Not too much in the way of showers. Still summer. We will see some warm temperatures. We've got all the details on that one after Hudson Westbrook on Bay Country.

0: today's country and your hourly forecast. Time for the 411 with meteorologist Megan Mulford and Bay Country weather.
1: Mainly clear tonight with lows around 65. Winds out of the south 5 to 10 miles an hour. Lots of sunshine again tomorrow. Daytime highs approaching 86. 71 tomorrow night. Clear skies. Clouds on the increase Thursday into Friday. Upper 80s Thursday. Mid 80s by Friday. With your Bay Country weather, I'm meteorologist Megan Mulford. Right now, it's 77 degrees.
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Today's country, we're Bay Country 97.9. I'm Kate Michaels. Well, we are so happy to be with you and keep you entertained here at Bay Country, but we also want to keep you in the know, in the news and in the know. That's why we are bringing you local news every weekday morning during the Bay Country breakfast. 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

When it comes to news, we're first in country. Country News Now. Luke Combs scored his 21st number one song on the charts with Be By You. 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

Jackson Dean on Bay Country 97.9. I'm Kate Michaels, Lainey Wilson, Ella and Morgan, Chris Young and Kane Brown coming up for you. I love all the duets and collaborations happening in country music right now. Like this one, it's Shaboozey and Kevin Powers. It's called Move On Bay Country.

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That's Ella and Morgan. I'm Kate Michaels. Got Riley Green on the way for you by request coming up after your forecast. After this from Lainey Wilson and John Mayer on Bay Country.

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1: Mainly clear tonight with lows around 65. Winds out of the south, 5 to 10 miles an hour. Lots of sunshine again tomorrow. Daytime highs approaching 86. 71 tomorrow night. Clear skies. Clouds on the increase Thursday into Friday. Upper 80s Thursday, mid 80s by Friday. With your Bay Country weather, I'm meteorologist Megan Mulford. Currently 79.
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Today's country, it's Bay Country 97.9. That's a wrap for me on this Tuesday. Enjoy the rest of your evening. We've got the Robin Holly Show coming up for you in just a little bit. And, of course, Adam getting your hump day Wednesday going with the Bay Country breakfast. I'll meet you right back here after Rich Drake and your totally customizable lunch hour. He'll be spending your work day with you tomorrow. I'll leave you now with Megan Maroney. This is Medicine on Bay Country.

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2: Is Snoop Dogg going to pay you $10,000 a month? But what are you going to be doing?
3: For Snoop Dogg, football coach, probably. You know, he's got his own football team, and he's had, from his football team, the most football players on the field from, like, when they, like, played for his team as, like, I don't know, what is it called when it's football? Pop Warner? Little League? What is it?
2: I don't know. Probably should know this.
3: Yeah.
2: Is it Pop Little Warner? Boy,
3: what are you doing?
2: I've been so busy. I haven't paid attention to anything, and my brain doesn't work anymore after having this second child.
3: Oh, yeah. You have baby brain.
2: So,
3: okay,
2: like,
3: we'll
2: the recall on information that I haven't thought about in a while, like Pop Warner football, is not there.
3: All right. Well, I apologize.
2: By the way, it has nothing to do with football.
3: Oh, okay.
2: All right.
3: Well, I'd like $10,000. Oh. Okay.

0: What's up with the Rob and Holly show on Bay Country 97.9? I'm excited for our featured stand-up comedian coming up a little bit later. We do this thing called The Last Laugh where we feature a professional stand-up.
1: And it pretty much it's because we realize that we're only moderately, mildly, maybe not even funny at all. So we want to make sure we put, you know, bring in a pro for it.
0: Yeah, you know, stick to what you know, right?
1: Exactly.
0: Let the pros do their thing. So Jim Gaffigan is going to be joining us a little bit later on.

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1: Mainly clear tonight with lows around 65. Winds out of the south, 5 to 10 miles an hour. Lots of sunshine again tomorrow. Daytime highs approaching 86. 71 tomorrow night, clear skies. Clouds on the increase Thursday into Friday. Upper 80s Thursday, mid 80s by Friday. With your Bay Country weather, I'm meteorologist Megan Mulford. Currently 75.
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1: Hey, if you're looking for a new career, we've found a pretty good list here of jobs that are, looks like to be over six figures.
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0: 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Well, if you're looking for a new gig and you're like, hey, I got a requirement, I got to make six figures, what industry is going to give us the best shot at that?
1: Looks like the medical profession, and that's going to help you for longevity as well. And at the top of the list is nurse practitioner, which is pretty much just like being a doctor. So you're probably going to need a lot of school for that.
0: This is not going to help. This is not going to help most people right now.
1: You could be a PA.
0: Because we have to go to school and pay all this money to do this first.
1: Let me look down here. Physical therapist. That's on there. If you were like super sportsy, you could be a physical therapist.
0: You still have to do the training and go to school for all this stuff, though.
1: What about computer and information systems managers? They make $175.
0: Whoa, there you go.
1: Yeah, I feel like this is what we're saying.
0: This is a job that you might be able to finagle yourself into if you're just good on a computer.
1: If you've got a kid and you're like, all they do is play video games, like direct them in this way, you know?
0: We have no idea what we're talking about.
1: I think that's really good advice. Yeah.
0: Yeah. We're like, hey, which one of these jobs on this list can you get with no experience? That one sounds pretty good.

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